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1: Hey.
0: What, are you just out here staring at the new roof?
1: No, I'm Frankie.
0: So you are out here just staring at the roof.
1: Well, yeah. But I love it.
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1: Thanks to their impossible to miss big red roof.
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1: Surprisingly?
0: 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It does look really great.
1: Dare I say that our classic green Spanish tiles look even better than...
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0: Oh, there you are.
1: Hey.
0: What, are you just out here staring at the new roof?
1: No, I'm Frankie.
0: So you are out here just staring at the roof.
1: Well, yeah. But I love it.
0: Me too. 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
1: Thanks to their impossible to miss big red roof.
0: For sure.
1: Oh man, did I pick a great color.
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1: Hey.
0: But surprisingly, you did do a nice job choosing the color.
1: Surprisingly?
0: 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It does look really great.
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1: This is the TJ Show, and look at that. It's Tuesday, September 29th, 2026. Hello, J-Bo.
2: Good day, sir.
1: Hi, Kenny.
3: Hello, hello.
1: Hey there, Heather.
4: Hey.
1: What do they call it in journalism when you broadcast something and then you either have to, like, correct it or add to it?
5: It's a retraction.
1: Is it a retraction?
5: Yes.
1: Okay, my kids approached me yesterday. They heard the show.
2: Right.
1: And they claimed that I left out important details to my story about bringing the toad into our house by accident.
2: I can believe that.
1: Well, and if you missed it, I started our first fire of the season. We have a nice wood stove. I love it. And I brought in a bundle of branches. And I didn't notice that a toad was hanging out there, blending in. And I literally went to the kitchen and back, and the thing was staring at me. And I was like, it totally caught me by surprise. And I thought I conveyed the story accurately, but my kids disagree.
6: Yes, Charlie.
7: I want you to tell the full toad story.
6: What did I leave out?
7: Just the part where you yelped like a baby.
6: I don't think I yelped. I was just surprised.
8: Oh, yes, you did.
7: No, you screamed like a lady in a movie.
1: All three of these kids gang up on me.
8: He was like this.
7: Not even like that. He was like, You're like,
1: Yeah, it was more that length. I don't know if it was that high, but they're exaggerating a little bit, in my opinion.
7: You go like,
8: Better impression.
1: See, now they're just going overboard.
2: Okay, so you left that part out. What did you sound like then? If you didn't sound like them, what did you sound like?
1: I think the most accurate one was probably this one. It was
2: no,
1: like that. I was
2: what
1: like,
2: did you? I want to hear what you sounded like.
1: I was probably like, Because it that you
2: okay.
1: you got a
2: okay.
1: weird little bug-eyed creature
2: no
1: staring
2: than
1: at
2: that?
1: You. No, I didn't get that high.
5: Can you get higher than that?
2: Can you try?
1: Guys, you would all be startled if a toad...
2: You should try.
5: Give me a good yelp.
2: Yeah, that's probably what it sounded like. I'm pretty sure that's what you sounded like.
1: My wife just thought something was very wrong. But listen, I'm giving them their fair opportunity here.
7: Yeah, I was in the kitchen and I thought like a bear jumped out or something.
1: A bear. It did say... Listen, bear would be a much different sound.
5: Oh, yeah.
8: I felt like a snake popped out or a tick.
7: But a toad, of all things... You started screaming, what do I do?
1: Okay, you know what?
2: You started screaming, what do I do?
1: Yeah, I did. I asked politely, what do I do about this?
2: Yeah, right. Yeah, I'm sure you were polite under distress.
1: Guys,
2: who gave you the solution? The girls or your wife?
1: No, I figured it out. I said, grab a cup, okay? And then I took the cup, and it was a very nice delivery outside. I was very gentle. Nothing happened to the toad.
4: You're the one who's supposed to know what to do in that situation.
1: Okay, and I did, and I fixed the problem.
2: Mr. Woodchopper, you?
1: Yeah, the toad went on to live a very nice life. And so there we go. I think that's fair and balanced reporting now officially. Are you guys ready to do this today? Yeah, is that a yes? I'll take that as a yes. Okay, and we want you to get involved because our show is so much better when you're on it. 877-RADIO-TJ. That is your passport to get on the radio. 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
6: Sunshine back today. It's going to be a little bit milder than yesterday. Look for high temperatures in the 75 to 80 range across the mountains this afternoon. Clear skies tonight. Lows in the low to mid 50s. And a little bit warmer again on Wednesday as we see a few more lower 80s across the area. We'll gradually see temperatures come up another couple degrees Thursday into Friday, meaning low, maybe a few mid 80s. Slight chance of a shower late Friday. Look for better chances of some showers or even some thunder over the weekend. That's your 7 weather forecast. I'm meteorologist Dan Bickford.
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0: This is the TJ Show. Remember yesterday we played back a message. We got it at 12:38 in the morning. It was from our friend Eric in Oklahoma. And we were trying to debate what was going on there. Like, was he dreaming about it? Well, he's on the phone. Shall we take it?
1: Yes.
0: Eric in Oklahoma, what can we do for you?
2: Oh, my gosh. I forgot about that.
0: Okay. Well, we played it. And we were wondering, like, are you dreaming about us? What's the context
3: of... Are you drunk?
0: Yeah, what's the context of the late night call?
2: That J-Bo back there.
3: Yep. Yes, it is.
2: She nailed it.
3: You were drunk.
0: Wow.
3: She nailed it. Great.
0: Well,
2: I don't even know what... Why.

0: forgot about that.
1: Eric, I feel honored that we were officially drunk dialed. Is that what happened here?
0: That's what happened.
1: Wow. Glad we're on your drunk dial list.
0: Yes.
1: Now, you sounded crystal clear, and like,
2: yeah.
1: I would have never known.
3: Yeah, happy and in a good mood, too.
2: Also, even though you were drunk, I feel like you meant the words, because what do they say? A drunk man's thoughts are a sober man's words?
0: Or the other way around? That's right. Yeah, and I was there, too. I just, and I knew that y'all weren't going to answer. I knew for sure, but I was like, I'm just going to call them. If they don't answer, I'll leave a voicemail. But if they do answer, oh my gosh.
1: Eric, let me play back the message so you remember it, okay?
0: Okay.
4: Hey, it's Eric from Oklahoma. It's 12:38. I don't care. TJ Show's the best in the world. Love you guys. Talk soon. Bye-bye.
1: Hey, there you go.
0: Oh, my gosh.
2: That's great.
1: Love it.
0: That is epic. And our house sounds so big. We sound rich on there. or broke from it being hollow, but we've got like 20-foot ceilings, so it's a little log cabin. We just moved in there. We got out of my little camper that we were living in. We got us a little house right there, right by the lake. I mean, we could walk to the lake.
1: That's amazing.
2: That's awesome, man. That's great.
1: You know, we have friends who were living in a camper for years. Their house was unexpectedly taken away by people who wanted to take their house.
2: The government.
1: somebody somewhere.
0: No.
1: But it actually turned out to be a huge blessing because they lived in a camper for a number of years. They saved some money. And now they're in an amazing house. And it's gorgeous. We just had dinner there over the weekend. We were so happy. We were celebrating for them. So sounds like you have an interesting little parallel there. Enjoy your home. Enjoy the 20-foot ceilings. Those are fun. And we just always love hearing from you, Eric.
0: We love y'all too, man. Y'all have a wonderful week. We'll talk soon.
1: All right.
2: Thanks, Eric. Take care.
0: Even though I might not remember it.
1: Later, Eric.
0: Y'all have a good day.
2: You too. Take care.
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0: This is the TJ Show, and our news, it sounds a little bit different around here. Kenny reads through every story he can find, and then he brings us the most interesting ones. Kenny, what's happening on the planet today?
1: Monday Night Football saw the Chicago Bears defeat the Philadelphia Eagles 27-7 on the back of their third-string 38-year-old quarterback, Case Keenum, who hasn't played in an NFL game in 3 years.
2: Beginner's luck?
1: Yeah, I mean, he was just on fire. I guess they called the right plays for him. He threw for almost 250 yards and had 2 touchdowns. So congratulations to Case Keenum and the Bears. An interesting thing did happen defensively for the Bears. Their linebacker, TJ Edwards, who used to play for the Eagles, he was seen a little too close to the Eagles huddle, and it looks like he was eavesdropping on their play call. And on the very next play, he made an interception on Jalen Hurts.
0: Oh, well, that's a nice coincidence.
3: That's funny.
0: It's easier to make the play if you know the play that's coming up, from what I've heard. I'm not very sports savvy.
1: Yeah, I think so. But he was asked in a post-game interview if he actually

0: actually heard anything, and he talked about how they changed all of the verbiage and the language since he'd been on the Eagles, so he claims he didn't know what they were talking about in the huddle.
1: Okay, well, yeah.
0: But whether we believe him or not is a whole other story.
1: What was the final score?
0: 27-7.
1: Yeah, it doesn't really matter. I mean, even if you missed that one play, it sounds like they were chewing.
2: Must have been struggling.
1: Kenny, what else do you have?
0: Vice had an interesting article, and it's referencing some research from sociologist Robin Dunbar, who says that people can maintain about 150 social relationships, but the average person's innermost circle consists of only about 5 close friends.
1: Yeah, I can see that. I mean, there's only so much time in a day. How do you get to really know people deeply?
0: And time is the factor here. According to her research, she says it takes approximately 200 hours of quality time together to build a truly close friendship.
1: Very good.
2: All right.
1: Kenny, what else do you have?
0: So we talked a little bit yesterday about the big nor'easter that slammed the East Coast, and it had an effect on one couple's big wedding day. They spent $30,000 to have their dream wedding in Waves, North Carolina, but their original wedding venue flooded, and then they found themselves stranded on Hatteras Island, and their invited guests could not make it there. But their friends, through social media, were able to rally vendors and a new venue, and they ended up having their dream wedding just in front of 400 strangers.
1: Oh, well, there you go.
2: So it's people from the town.
0: Yeah.
2: Hey, why not?
0: And people donating food in the venue, and the campground director officiated the wedding. So it worked out not quite as planned, but a story that I'm sure they'll remember for the rest of their life.
3: That sounds even better, honestly.
1: Well, it's a great story.
3: Yeah.
1: I mean, it's either just a wedding with everyone you know, which everyone does, or a wedding with a bunch of strangers.
2: Yeah, and you can't disappoint anybody when you're strangers.
1: Right.
2: Like, no one's like, oh, I didn't get enough time with you. Like, they're like, I don't care, I'm here. I don't even know you.
1: Yeah, you actually get to enjoy your party.
2: Right.
1: Kenny, thank you for keeping us somewhat informed.
0: That's what's happening.
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0: This is the TJ Show. Ooh, I'm very excited that this is happening. I was reaching out to Angie late last week because there was a story that came up. It made me think of her immediately. This is the woman who answers the phone at my dentist's office. Okay. She is such a pro at customer service, like a real standout. And it's refreshing to hear that in a world where AI bots are now taking your calls,
1: yes,
0: scheduling your appointments. Remember the other doctor who will remain nameless? I had to make an appointment. I get an AI bot on the phone telling me, I'm going to send you a link to a calendar. And they actually put fake people in the background to make me think and feel like
1: I'm talking. And it sounds like they're
0: typing. Yeah. And it's so like, I just hate it. I don't know why I hate it. But also, part of the reason why I hate it is because that other office had people who answered the phone who were very good at answering the phone and very good at dealing with customers. And so the reason why this came up is there was a story from Business Insider last week that now customer service reps are getting the reverse issue happening. And it's not like a gotcha back. This is terrible for everyone. People, because of organizations like Meta, are now having bots do their tasks on behalf of them. So humans are now having bots call up the doctor's office to make an appointment. So now you have doctor's offices who are still human, right? They're still like actually caring about that human connection.
1: Right.
0: They're now having to deal with bots from the customer because everyone gets their own little personal bot.
1: Mm-hmm.
0: And it's infuriating because I was referencing Angie, who answers the phone at the dentist office that I go to. She is so great, and it's such a pleasure to call that office and know that I'm going to get to talk to her and she's going to take great care. It doesn't matter what horrible thing you throw at her. It could be insurance, right?
1: Right.
0: She has to deal with calling and getting approvals from insurance. Can you imagine how miserable that must be?
1: Yeah, she's built for it though.
0: But she's got a great attitude and she makes you feel great being the customer. If someone like her, this is my fear, starts getting calls from robots, does she quit? And then does that office also go to bots? And now are we going to have bots talking to one another?
1: I mean, I can imagine she'd be really irritated, though, because she is there to answer the phone and take care of the customer. And yet the customer is using a bot to schedule an appointment.
0: Right. Like, I don't know how we sort this whole thing out. And so I wanted to get her on the phone because first I wanted to find out, is she actually dealing with humans' bots? The customers, are they sicking the bots on her? How is she handling that? And also, how long?

0: long could she possibly endure that? Like, that's got to be miserable all day long. You're dealing with these. How much do we hate calling a bot and having to deal with that?
1: I will tell you this. It is easier to hang up on a bot than it is a customer.
0: Well, she might get meaner then.
1: Yeah.
0: I'm worried about that, too.
1: Maybe just for the bots, though.
0: Right. Well, are you a little rude to robots? Because I am.
1: Yeah, I am. Yeah. I don't say please and thank you. Absolutely not.
0: Right, right. And I wonder what that's doing to my heart. But that's for another day, another show. So in a few moments, we're going to get Angie on. She's one of my favorite customer service reps. And we got to shine a light on the great customer service reps out there. She's amazing. It's coming up on the TJ Show.
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6: Sunshine this afternoon, highs in the 75 to 80 range across the area. We will be clear tonight, lows in the low to mid 50s. A few more lower 80s popping into the region on Wednesday with some sunshine. We're in the mid 50s Wednesday night and sunny with lower 80s on Thursday. Low to mid 80s possible on Friday. We've got a slow moving front, which is going to boost chances for showers and some thunderstorms over the weekend. We will see a slight chance of a shower by the end of the day Friday. That's your 7 weather forecast. I'm meteorologist Dan Bickford.
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1: Your local solution to get your business wanted, found, and chosen more often.

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These are just people like you and me using Facebook's new platform. And we're going to talk to a customer service representative. Well, how is it affecting her life? It's coming up a few moments away on the TJ Show.

0: This is the TJ Show, and this is the lady, the champion customer service representative at my dentist office. I'm so impressed with her, my new dentist office, by the way. Angie, are you there?
1: I am here, TJ. How are you?
0: There she is, Angie. I think we've only met like two or three times, but you're so good at customer service that you lasting impression on me. And I thought of you when I read this story, and I was curious to know if you've been exposed to this yet. There is this new trend that seems to be happening where, because of services like Meta and all this, people are using bots to make appointments and call doctor's offices or whatever it may be. Yes. Have you gotten any calls about that yet?
1: I haven't really gotten any per se, but I have heard of other offices in the area that have. And from what I gather, it just seems to make like the situation so complicated because things can get so misconstrued with those phone calls.
2: This is what office workers do on their happy hour. They complain about these ridiculous bot calls that they get. And I'm sure your patients too every once in a while.
1: Yes.
0: So, Angie, my concern was that if someone like you, who's really great at their job, you're such a pro, we want people like you answering the phone. You always have a great attitude. If you start getting bot calls, if it was me, I would just quit. I'd be like,
2: I'd hang up.
0: Yeah, I don't want to deal with that.
1: Yeah, I don't think you're by yourself on that. I don't think anybody wants to deal with that because it takes the personality out of it. Like, you know, you still prefer to speak to a real person on the phone just in case there's like complex questions that need to be answered. With these bots, you're just talking in loops. And then it takes everything personable out of it.
0: And I guess because of your job, where you're having to make outgoing calls, you're actually probably dealing with bots, like with insurance companies or whoever you have to call. So you're exposed to this in that way.
1: Yes, I am. And you know, honestly, I give it a few seconds.

0: if I get to be in a loop, I just hang up. And that's unfortunate because there's sometimes that, you know, I really have important questions that need to be answered. But you know what's funny about that is I do have a colleague at another office who has implemented this AI answering system. And from what I'm hearing, it's having like terrible feedback. You know, they answer the calls, they can't get to the right appointments, you know, the messages aren't being sent to the doctor or to the front desk. It's a mess, honestly.
1: Well, listen, you guys stand out to me for what that's worth. You're so like human-centered, you care about people, you take time, you're not rushing.
2: Yeah, that goes a long way.
1: Yeah, all these things that are happening with doctor's offices, especially where you're hearing stories about appointments being rushed, they have to be under a certain amount of time. You don't feel that at all. And what does it do? It makes me excited to come back. Now I've moved my whole family. We're going to move the whole family over to this practice because of how much they care for their people.
0: So exactly.
1: What you're doing is great. And I just wanted to take a moment to celebrate Angie, one of the great customer service reps that I deal with. And you keep up the human work.
0: Well, thank you. That is my plan.
2: Angie.
1: If you need to know what's happening in Western North Carolina, check out 828newsnow.com, your local news source with real stories, real people, and real updates from across the 828, brought to you by MB Haynes. 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
6: There are no major slowdowns to report so far this morning, and drive times into Asheville on I-26 are up to 28 minutes from Hendersonville, 21 minutes from Fletcher, and 14 minutes from Weaverville.
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9: Sunshine back today. It's going to be a little bit milder than yesterday. Look for high temperatures in the 75 to 80 range across the mountains this afternoon. Clear skies tonight. Lows in the low to mid 50s. And a little bit warmer again on Wednesday as we see a few more lower 80s across the area. We'll gradually see temperatures come up another couple degrees Thursday into Friday, meaning low, maybe a few mid 80s. Slight chance of a shower late Friday. Look for better chances of some showers or even some thunder over the weekend. That's your 7 weather forecast. I'm meteorologist Dan Bickford.
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0: This is the TJ Show. We got a voicemail waiting for us here. And I feel like they were trying to accomplish something, but they just missed the mark a little bit. I think we can actually help them. So let me play this for you.
1: This is Serenity and Alice. We're calling from Oregon. I hope everyone has a great day.
0: Thank you for that, by the way.
2: Appreciate it.
3: Yeah. Have an amazing day.
0: All right. Thank you.
1: I hope whatever happens this whole day is fun, exciting, and positive.
4: My grandma got hit by a bazooka.
3: No.
0: Yeah, if you missed it, they said my grandma got hit by a bazooka.
2: Yeah, I caught the grandma. Everything else was just like...
0: and that's my point.
2: Yeah.
0: Exactly. Good ear, J-Bo.
2: You're just laughing through it. Like,
0: we were winding up for a prank, right? They were about to deliver their punchline, which, by the way, it makes me a little sad. You never want your grandma to get hit by a bazooka.
2: I'm sure she didn't,
0: but I think what was happening here is they were setting it up for like, oh, you know, we hope you have a great day. Everything's going well. Sunshine, rainbows, and then the punchline.
2: And then the joke.
0: Grandma got hit by a boot.
2: Right. So they didn't land.
5: They thought the punchline was so good, they were laughing through it.
2: Right.
0: They swallowed the punchline.
2: I've been there, though. When I know the joke's going to be good, I start laughing before I tell the joke because I'm like, oh, this is going to be good. I've been there.
0: Right. It happens to the best of us. I mean, these are professionals here. I like to think we're professionals. But this is a budding comedy career. That's what I hear. I wonder if we can help. Like, what could they have done to make that line better and to deliver it with the true comedic punch that maybe some of the greats, like Jimmy Fallon or Kenny, might deliver a line?
6: Well, a little rehearsal might have helped. They should practice in front of the mirror before they call.
0: Before the voicemail.
6: Right.
0: So okay.
6: Get those chuckles out of your system. And then I would recommend not hitting your grandma with a

0: bazooka, maybe something a little bit more tame, like my grandma stole my boyfriend.
1: That's funny. That's
2: a good one. I would say grenade. That's a bit more tamed.
1: Grandma, go ahead. Bazooka.
2: Yeah. Grandma got blown up by a grenade.
1: Grenade.
2: Yeah.
1: Okay, well, that's a little bit more of an edgier approach.
2: Yeah. It's a little small thing, big impact.
1: It makes me sad a little bit because I love my grandparents and loved my grandparents. But I wonder if you said, my grandma ate my bird. Like, that's unexpected.
2: Yeah.
1: That's an option. But you got to do it without laughing through it or swallowing it. Yes, Heather.
3: Or grandma got ghosted by her Hinge date.
2: Ooh, that's good. Yeah.
1: Is it believable, though, that a kid would know about Hinge?
2: I think so.
1: Okay.
2: Yeah.
1: Okay,
2: social media tells you a lot of things.
3: We could maybe change that. Ooh, I don't know what they would know. Maybe like...
2: I think they know about Hinge.
3: Yeah. Okay.
2: Yeah.
1: All right. So now you're equipped to take this budding comedy career and prank many your radio shows. And feel free to try us again. We're always open, right? We always accept these voicemails at 877-RADIO-TJ. 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

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Well, it's pretty early on, and the mistakes are already happening. We're going to get to a few of these in the news a few moments away. It's coming up on the TJ Show.

0: This is the TJ Show, or news. It sounds different around here. Kenny reads through every story he can find, and then he brings us the most interesting ones. Kenny, what's happening on the planet today?
1: TJ, we were just talking to your dentist receptionist, Angie, about these AI assistants that can call to make appointments. And they can, or claim they can, do a lot of things. They can buy things for you on the internet. They can sell things for you on the internet.
0: By the way, if you can't trust a kid to buy things on Amazon, we've seen those stories, right? 8,000 yep. lollipops. You think you can trust a bot?
1: Exactly.
0: Once they get a sense of humor?
2: Yeah, they're definitely going to get it wrong.
3: TJ, that 8,000 lollipops, that was me. 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Sorry.
0: No, come on. They're
2: can
0: free
2: I get
0: at the
2: one
0: bank.
2: Lollipop then?
1: So we have a case study here. 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And what he decided to do was let Muse take over his Facebook Marketplace account.
0: Uh-oh.
1: So first things first, he was selling a Logitech computer keyboard, asking for $15. The Meta AI agent accepted a lowball offer.
0: Oof. How low?
1: To 10.
0: 10?
1: But never consulted with the guy to say, like, hey, this guy's offering 10. Do you want to accept or not? The bot just accepted the $10 offer.
0: I feel like I see those keyboards at Goodwill and they're like $1.50. So it sounds like a good deal to me.
1: Okay. Well, here's
0: unless, I don't know. Is it some special keyboard?
1: I don't know exactly what the keyboard is. But with that same purchase, the AI bot gave the buyer Rob's exact address and scheduled a pickup. And it was a pickup time where Rob wasn't even home to accept it. So you had the customer showing up to this guy's front door and nobody answered the door because that guy wasn't home.
0: Isn't it interesting that it's like changing people's lives? Mm-hmm. You know, like, what if that guy went out the wrong time, something happened to him, and it was all because the computer botched the time? It's
3: Would the computer know what time he would be home? Does it scan your schedule? What is this?
1: I don't have the exact detail for that. But I guess the big thing here is that he gave the instructions to the bot not to give out his exact home address. And it gave out his exact home address anyway.
2: And he never checked in with the seller to tell him the new price that he agreed to, the fact that the person was coming to pick up the item, the time they were coming. Like, he didn't even contact the seller until an hour and a half after the guy's there to pick up the item and said, oh, hey, by the way, I made a mistake. So, like, this bot is operating on behalf of a seller without even connecting with the seller.
0: Well, and also, you've shared. You've sold things and you specifically go to meet, like, in front of a police station.
2: Yeah, I've done things like that, yeah.
0: There's a reason for it because you don't know who you're meeting. You don't know if the person actually cares about your keyboard or if they're going to rob you. So now they have your home address. Hopefully they're trustworthy.
2: Right.
1: Yeah. And if there's any consolation, the AI bot then sent Rob a summary detailing its mistake. So essentially, the AI bot apologized to the seller.
0: Oopsie.
1: But,

0: And now this guy has shared his whole experience on Threads. So the Meta VP of Engineering has responded publicly to this viral post, saying that Meta's looking into this issue and why it happened.
1: Kenny, thanks for keeping us somewhat informed.
0: That's what's happening.
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0: This is the TJ Show. You know, there's a video that is getting millions of views. All the big news shows are covering it. It's a bear in Gatlinburg, Tennessee. And I'm actually blown away by what I'm seeing because we keep seeing this happening more and more. I think bears officially know how to open car doors in a proper way. Like, they're not trying to rip the door off. They're using their little bear paw to unlock it properly. And the latest video that's getting all this attention, it's a mama bear opening up a very nice car. And then Heather and I are debating, did the mama bear take her head and like sort of say, come on guys, now's the time. Like, hey, get in the car now.
1: That's what it looked like to me. Like, it looked like she opened the door and then she looks to something out of frame, gives it a little head nod like, hey, come
0: here. On in. Right.
1: And then four little cubs
0: go into the car.
1: Go into the car.
0: And then they leave with what looks like a fast food bag.
1: Right.
0: And of course, people are just filming it because it's amazing, but they're in their car. And I'm wondering, like, are bears now, have they evolved to know how to open a car door properly?
1: Seems like it.
2: When she did that little nod, she's removing her head out of the frame of the door.
0: And that was my theory.
2: She puts her head over the frame of the door so the frame doesn't like hit her.
1: I like to think she's
2: I don't think she nodded at her cubs. I think her cubs were like, oh, the door's opened all the way now.
0: My theory, and that's what Heather and I...
1: I like to think she's giving a little, hey, come on, guys, let's go, it's time.
0: Right, but do the bears teach one another how to open doors, and what is that like? Like, how does that work? Is it, like, I picture a professor bear instructing the cubs, this is how we do this, but it wasn't always a thing, so is it like a quick evolution?
2: They're hanging out in the woods around a fire, and they're having this conversation. And they're like, hey, Sally hit a Toyota yesterday.
0: Right.
2: Sally, tell the group what you learned. And Sally's like, well, I learned. You know, yeah. And then she taught the other bears how to open the door.
1: How come some can speak English but others can't?
2: Just like you and I.
1: Oh, right. Fair. Okay.
2: Remember, we talked about how the orcas are turning over yachts and boats because
1: they've had enough.
2: They've had enough of fishing boats going out there and capturing some and them getting tangled in the nets. So they communicate.
0: So I guess they're aware in that case that these things are dangerous.
3: Yeah, I mean, it's adaptation. It's survival of the fittest. They're talking about how there's drought and how obviously people are taking the land of these bears. Food has become more scarce, and this is how they have to figure out how to survive. So I think they do pass these lessons on to the younger generation.
0: If you go and you see this video, it then leads you to all these other Gatlinburg, Tennessee videos. It is amazing how people are okay with the bears walking around. They're just like coexisting. And then the bears seem to be okay with the people. And they trust each other so much that there's like a dude who went to pet one and it snarled at it, but it didn't bite it or attack the guy.
2: Why would you try to go pet the bear?
1: I would have done the same thing if you tried to pet me.
2: That's so... Leave the bear alone.
0: But like people are walking around with their family and they don't pay any attention until the bear speeds up a little bit. Then the dad picks up the little girl. And I'm like, man, if I saw a bear off in the distance, I would start running. Never mind. Mm-hmm. It's weird, but I was not aware of all that. This is the TJ Show.
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5: School traffic is starting to pick up on Overlook Road and Long Shoals Road in Avery's Creek, as well as on Lee's Creek Road by Irwin High. You can also expect delays on Sweeten Creek Road in Gerber Village. There are reports of fog on I-40 in Canton, and drive times into Asheville on I-26 are up to 30 minutes from Hendersonville, 25 minutes from Fletcher, and 16 minutes from Weaverville.
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7: Sunshine this afternoon, highs in the 75 to 80 range across the area. We will be clear tonight, lows in the low to mid 50s. A few more lower 80s popping into the region on Wednesday with some sunshine. We're in the mid 50s Wednesday night and sunny with lower 80s on Thursday. Low to mid 80s possible on Friday. We've got a slow moving front, which is going to boost chances for showers and some thunderstorms over the weekend. We will see a slight chance of a shower by the end of the day Friday. That's your 7 weather forecast. I'm meteorologist Dan Bickford.
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1: Your local solution to get your business wanted, found, and chosen more often.

It's the TJ Show. What is combative dating? And why does it seem to be happening more and more? We're going to get to this a few moments away. It's coming up on the TJ Show.

0: What a fascinating headline from Vox. It says, dating has gotten way more combative.
1: Sounds aggressive.
0: Well, it kind of is, actually.
1: The Hunger and Games.
0: I usually
1: dating.
0: Yeah, well, I don't.
2: I hope it doesn't end up like The Hunger Games.
0: It's tough out there. It's funny. Every generation probably says that, but I'm so glad I'm not dating right now with some of this stuff that's going on.
1: Yeah, I'm glad I missed the apps. I met my husband right when Tinder was hitting off, so I didn't really have to go on those things.
0: Hey, watch out! Don't talk about Tinder like that. Isn't that where you met Archie?
2: Yeah, I'm not offended by that.
1: No, I didn't think she would be.
0: I got your back.
2: I don't care.
1: Although Kenny might be. I know you met your future wife.
0: Though. Oh, Hinge.
3: My bad. Yeah, okay. I don't like Tinder.
1: It's whatever.
0: No, but this actually caught my attention. I mean, there's tons of dating things that go around there, but I thought this was very fascinating. So it surrounds a story of a woman named Lisa. She shows up on a date. The guy claimed to be 5'10", but then when he showed up for the date, they were the same height and she's not 5'10". The man accused her of lying about her height before they even said hello. So the first thing is an accusation. She said the whole time it was like he was an investigative reporter asking me questions. It was like you were interviewing someone you didn't like. Dating has become increasingly combative and tense, with single people entering dates already guarded.

0: started, suspicious, or cynical due to bad past experiences and online dating fatigue. So you have to kind of go through all of this nonsense before there's even a chance on the table. Daters have increasingly low tolerance for normal human missteps or awkwardness. Well, I feel like people in general, right? There's like almost no grace everywhere you look. Often treating minor friction or differences as immediate deal breakers. So one little thing they don't like, all right, see you later, you're not for me. Well, dating's going to be really tough if you can't overlook some stuff. Relationship experts weighing in, they're saying preemptive defensiveness and assuming the worst in others act as major barriers to attraction. Yeah, and I think it would also be major barriers to building any kind of relationship. If you assume the worst in people, how are you going to go anywhere from there? To form genuine connections, singles need to stay curious, drop rigid assumptions, and accept the natural risks of vulnerability. Vulnerability seems to be a hard thing, right? With everyone having their guards up, what do you do about that? How do you get through this horror that is the reality of dating?
1: You had a hard time with vulnerability. What'd you do about that?
0: Jess, my wife, really helped me open up a lot. Mm-hmm. I told you guys, I had no friends for a long period of my career because I was always looking over the other shoulder. I'm like, oh, what can I, what is this guy? Like, I always assumed, no, they were trying to get something from me, take something from me, mm-hmm. whatever. And it's a shame. But now I do have friends in our industry and in life that I can open up with. And it's a life changer. I can't believe I was doing it another way.
1: And your wife Jess helped you do that.
0: Absolutely.
1: Yeah.
0: Because she sees the best in people. Yeah. And so being around people who see life that way is great.
2: I think you brought up an interesting point about how people don't have grace. And I think even further, they don't have patience. I mean, we're in this world where we expect everything instantly. And we need to just slow down, especially when it comes to something as important as forming a romantic relationship.
0: They want a microwave relationship.
2: Yeah.
0: Instantaneous.
3: Mm-hmm. Everyone needs to just be chill. Like
0: Heather.
3: Just calm down. Like, everything's fine.
0: Well, good luck out there if you're dating. I mean, I do think there's going to be someone for you. You just got to look in the right places. This is the TJ Show.
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3: Sunshine back today. It's going to be a little bit milder than yesterday. Look for high temperatures in the 75 to 80 range across the mountains this afternoon. Clear skies tonight. Lows in the low to mid 50s. And a little bit warmer again on Wednesday as we see a few more lower 80s across the area. We'll gradually see temperatures come up another couple degrees Thursday into Friday, meaning low, maybe a few mid 80s. Slight chance of a shower late Friday. Look for better chances of some showers or even some thunder over the weekend. That's your 7 weather forecast. I'm meteorologist Dan Bickford.
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0: This is the TJ Show. I was getting my car service yesterday, and I like my people who understand the car. What do they call those? Mechanics.
1: Yes. Yeah. Yes. They're good to have.
0: They're good to me. Very nice. Great customer service. But something happened yesterday that has not happened to this level of detail yet. I've gotten pictures from the mechanic, and hey, you know, your filter needs to be changed, and it's nice. They show you how disgusting it is, and of course, I say yes. I'm sure there's a way I can fix it.
1: Your
0: cabin and engine filter.
1: Are you kidding me?
0: It's the one behind the glove box.
1: I could have did it for $10. You buy that thing at the auto parts store.
0: Yeah, yeah.
1: It takes you 5 seconds.
0: You know what's so funny? When they sent me that picture, I thought of you.
1: I did it myself.
0: I know, because I remember you told that story, and I was like, oh, she's going to be so disappointed.
1: They charged you a good $50. I know it. I know they did.
0: I was like, yeah, do it. And I held my breath. I was like, I hope J-Bo doesn't find
1: yourself.
0: Out. I know, and I felt like I had to admit it to you. I will do it myself next time, because I was inspired by that story.
1: That's crazy work.
0: It's like changing your AC unit filter. Right? It's very easy. Slide in and out.
1: Yes.
0: And they go for like $20.
1: Yes.
0: It's crazy.
2: I'll bet you a bacon, egg, and cheese you don't.
0: I know how to do it. I'm going to do it. I mean, I'm going to figure it out. I'm going to figure it out. And if I don't, I'll pay J-Bo $10 and I'll still save money.
1: Four minute YouTube video. You'll figure it out.
0: Yeah, okay. But anyway, I get this video and listen to this. It's like, this guy is a film producer. He should be in the New York Film Festival with this update on my car. I see my car on a lift. It's amazing.
3: 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Turn signal, brake lights, or we can put it one in the rear too.

0: A new engine or filter?
1: So he did recommend the engine filter there. Now, when I tell you, I was so impressed with the editing on this thing, I asked the tech, I said, who's editing your videos for you?
2: Oh my gosh, you gotta be kidding me.
1: And the guy sent me the worst. He was like, we do this for your convenience, sir. Like, I was upset. I was like, no, I'm not upset. I'm impressed. I want to know what you're... And I think what they must have is they must have like a dealership app or something that, like, you know, when you make a social media video, you hold the record button, yeah, then you take it off, and then the next part happens. But it was like amazing.
0: Coming over here to your servicing belt, looks pretty good. No rips or tears on it.
1: No rips or tears on my car. That's feeling good about that.
0: Same with the washer fluid, has been topped off.
3: Have a good battery in the vehicle too. It's around 630 seconds, which is good.
1: Now, I don't understand anything that he's telling me. He has a meter now, and he's telling me like the readouts, like I know what that is, but he says it's good, so I just trust it's good.
3: That's around 6 millimeters, which is good. The brake pads are a little higher at 8 millimeters, which is pretty good.
0: Your passenger suspension looks good.
1: What I don't like is that some things are pretty good and other things are good. So if they're pretty good, does that mean there's a problem?
2: They say it's good so that next time you come in, they can be like, remember that last time we told you it was good? Well, now it's mid.
1: Yeah.
2: And then you're going to pay for the service.
1: Well, I don't know what's going on here, but I like it. It made me feel like I really knew what I was doing. I was under the car with him. I mean, he literally was filming under the car.
2: It is very impressive when they send you those text messages of videos and things like that. You're like, okay, look at you.
1: Yeah.
4: My dad's a mechanic. He's been a mechanic my entire life. There's no way he would send a video of explaining what he did. He would just be like, is the car running? Yeah. Is it stopping? Yeah. Well, then I fixed it. It's fine. It worked. Would you even know what I was talking about if I showed you a video?
1: Right, he'd be sarcastic.
4: Right.
1: Okay, and he's the one who smokes next to the gas tanks?
4: Correct.
1: Right, okay.
4: Yeah, he's old school.
1: Old school mechanics.
2: He's still kicking. He's all right.
1: He's no TikTok mechanic, that's for sure. 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

0: Oh, there you are.
1: Hey.
0: What, are you just out here staring at the new roof?
1: No, I'm Frankie.
0: So you are out here just staring at the roof.
1: Well, yeah. But I love it.
0: Me too. 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
1: Thanks to their impossible to miss big red roof.
0: For sure.
1: Oh man, did I pick a great color.
0: Yeah, but it took you long enough.
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1: Hey.
0: But surprisingly, you did do a nice job choosing the color.
1: Surprisingly?
0: Aw, take it easy. It does look really great.
1: Dare I say that our classic green Spanish tiles look even better than...
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It's the TJ Show, and a woman loses her wallet, knows exactly where it is because there's an AirTag in it, but the law prevented her from getting it back. We'll get to it a few moments away. 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

0: This is the TJ show or news. It sounds different around here. Kenny reads through every story he can find, and then he brings us the most interesting ones. Kenny, what's happening on the planet today?
1: LeBron James spoke to the media for the first time as a member of the Philadelphia 76ers media day yesterday. A couple of notes. First off, he was doing a press conference, and they had a little name tag at the table in front of them. And before he started talking, he asked the reporters, "You guys know who I am, right?" And then he just threw the name tag to the side.
0: See, why do you have to do that? I mean, I get it, but why? Doesn't that just reinforce? I mean, is he just being funny, I guess?
1: I mean, it could come off as a little cocky, but I thought it was pretty funny.
0: Is he living in New York and Philly? That's the question I've been wondering. There's a lot of rumors. It was the biggest headline that he would be commuting to practice via helicopter.
1: Yeah, so as far as I could tell, nobody asked him about that yesterday. But
0: you're kidding.
1: There are previous reports that say he plans to have residences in both cities and go back and forth between the two.
0: And it was the biggest headline. So my guess is they must have told them, don't ask that question.
1: Perhaps you're right. But yeah, we do not have a definitive answer on his commute and what that will look like. But I guess we'll learn soon enough. We're less than a month away from the start of the NBA season.
2: I will tell you this, the LeBron effect has already affected the 76ers. Where we live, we're somewhere somewhat close to Philly, and I was looking at tickets to go see the 76ers, which I've gone and seen them before, and nosebleed, a good $400.
0: Oh, $400? How?
2: I said, well, LeBron, I will see you on TV the same way I've been watching you all these years.
0: And it's been great.
2: It's been great.
0: It's been a fun experience. Yep. $400?
2: Yeah. It's been insane.
1: Now, the one thing he did confirm is that he did have every intention of signing with the New York Knicks and not the 76ers, but because the Knicks won the championship, that's what changed his mind.
3: Changed his mind or
1: yes.
3: The team's mind?
1: Well, first of all, I don't think Knicks wanted him. That's
3: right.
1: First of all. But
0: well,
1: he
0: they
1: said
0: have a dynamic that worked. Why would you do anything, whether it's a LeBron or anyone else, to mess with the dynamic?
2: The Knicks did want LeBron years ago.
1: Right.
2: LeBron turned them down, and then before the Knicks won the championship, he knew he was going to be a free agent. He knew his contract was going to be up. He wasn't going to re-sign with the Lakers. He thought about going to the Knicks, but then they won the champ, and he's like, I can't go there now. And then the Knicks were like, well, we don't want you, because cool, we want you.
0: Just worked out.
2: It's all good, homie.
3: We're good.
1: He appears to be concerned. He doesn't want to be perceived as chasing another ring.
0: But what's wrong with that?
1: One could argue that signing with the Sixers is ring chasing,
3: but
1: too.
3: Why not? But also, don't you play to win championships?
0: Of course.
3: Isn't that why we're playing? What are we doing here?
0: Yeah, that's the least of my concerns with what I'm hearing. Good for him. Kenny, what else do you have?
1: Well, a woman who had her car stolen from her driveway also lost about $1,500 in stolen items, including her wallet and keys. Inside her wallet, she

0: had an AirTag, so she knew the exact location of this stuff, but police refused to intervene. They said because of security cameras where a credit card was using, they weren't working. Also, the location was a multifamily complex, so they couldn't identify the right unit. And then there was jurisdictional issues because the theft happened in a different jurisdiction from where the thieves actually took the stolen materials.
1: There's so much red tape, you can't even get your wallet back.
2: That's frustrating.
1: Yeah. Kenny, thanks for keeping us somewhat informed.
0: That's what's happening.
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0: This is the TJ Show. Got a great message here.
1: Hey, TJ and J-Bo. This is Joan. I live on St. Croix in the U.S. Virgin Islands, and I hear your show. So I just wanted to let you know that I saw Coyote versus Acme entirely based upon your recommendation.
0: Wow. Well, we're honored, Joan.
1: And I brought my sister, and we loved it. So we're going to spread the word far and wide that Coyote versus Acme should win an award, and it's the best movie of the year.
0: Yeah, see, she's not joking. Yeah. This was that good of a movie, and it went way deeper than what you expect amidst Looney Tunes. Mm-hmm. It's about a coyote chasing a roadrunner, but it was, I think, brilliant, and one of the better movies I've seen in a very long time.
2: Yeah, and I want Coyote versus Acme from Brewster, New York.
1: Yeah, so now we're in Brewster, New York.
0: Wow, so I guess they're visiting New York, and normally she lives out on the islands.
3: Okay.
0: Man, I bet the person in New York wishes she was visiting the other friend on the island.
1: And I love your show. I love the good vibes you spread, and you guys are awesome.
2: All right. Call us back.
1: Call us back. Bye.
0: Oh, we will.
3: Well, we're going to call you back.
0: Do you have her number?
4: Yeah.
0: Okay, let's call her back.
3: Don't threaten us.
0: Let's see if we can get them on the phone. Yeah, it's great. And actually, interesting timing on that phone call. So I think today is the day, correct me if I'm wrong, that it's available for streaming?
4: Yeah, for digital rental or purchase.
0: Hold on, I'm checking Amazon right now. Why do they do this? So wait, to rent it, it's $19.99? I thought it was like $3.99. What is this?
4: New movies are more expensive. The price will drop.
0: That's to rent, and then to buy it is $24.99.
4: There's the deal.
5: Just buy it.
3: You're not buying it. That's the whole purpose of that.
5: Which is technically not even, you're not even owning it. It's just a rental that's much longer, but still.
0: Well, why don't

0: we wait, right? And then in what, a month or two, then they'll kick the price down a little bit?
1: Yeah. And I imagine hope. You can maybe, or to Heather's concern, you could buy the DVD or the Blu-ray disc and then you really own it.
2: Right. Or, oh. I mean, if you wait long enough, you could probably just stream it for free if you yep. if you pay for a subscription.
0: Oh, and by the way, this is fresh. Only 4 reviews on Amazon. Oh. So it just
2: and
0: came
2: I'm
0: out.
2: I mean, they're all good?
0: Yeah, it looks like 4.3.
2: Love so it.
0: That's very exciting. Got another message here from, this is B-Boy Logic, but he's putting on a voice.
3: Slow burn.
0: Slow burn is what he calls Kenny because of one of his habits mm-hmm. that burns slowly.
3: I know it hurts. I know it hurts. 2 weeks in a row. Ay, Dios mío.
0: Oh, it's the Jets losing 2 weeks in a row.
3: You must be crying inside. My goodness, how could you still be a Jets fan at this point?
0: Well, at this point, I mean, it's been a lot of points over the years. Yeah, I mean, it's great. This is why we have the voicemail set up. I'm so glad that we were able to catch that mockery on tapes, and now we can play it for Kenny.
1: Glad you had your laughs, B-Boy Logic.
4: He's only laughing because the Giants beat the Dallas Cowboys.
1: Whatever. It's all good. You know something? The Jets, they definitely look much better than they have
0: in a very
1: long time.
0: Enough with the excuses. You, enough with being in the courtroom for the Jets. There's
1: Geno
0: no
1: Smith,
0: defense.
1: He threw for 2 touchdowns, 300-something yards. This guy, he doesn't age. It's great.
2: 2 whole touchdowns?
1: Yeah.
0: Hold on. Wow. Jabo watches enough football to know there is no excuse for that team. Is that accurate?
4: There's no excuse. There's no hope.
0: This is the TJ Show.
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3: The two left lanes are closed on I-240 eastbound at exit 5A in Buncombe County due to a crash. The right shoulder is also closed on I-26 eastbound past exit 21 in Buncombe County, and there are reports of fog on I-26 east as well. You can expect slowdowns on I-40 east in Asheville and I-240 eastbound and Patton Avenue. You can also expect delays on Amboy Road in the Rad. Drive times into Asheville are up to 37 minutes from Hendersonville, 25 minutes from Fletcher, and 20 minutes from Weaverville.
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5: Sunshine this afternoon, highs in the 75 to 80 range across the area. We will be clear tonight, lows in the low to mid-50s. A few more lower 80s popping into the region on Wednesday with some sunshine. We're in the mid-50s Wednesday night and sunny with lower 80s on Thursday. Low to mid-80s possible on Friday. We've got a slow-moving front, which is going to boost chances for showers and some thunderstorms over the weekend. We will see a slight chance of a shower by the end of the day Friday. That's your 7 weather forecast. I'm meteorologist Dan Bickford.
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0: CJ Show. We know a lot of fine journalists. This is what we do, right?
1: Right.
0: J-Bo, you're a great journalist.
1: Thank you.
0: You've interviewed your husband in the kitchen.
1: Likewise.
0: I think you hid food from him, and then it was...
1: I think we all hide food right. from people.
0: But it was good reporting is what I'm trying to get to.
2: I remember the avocado chips, and you were recording the interview on the toilet.
0: Right.
1: I ate his chips, and I pretend like I didn't know where they went.
0: Right,
1: and
0: right.
1: And he asked, where are my chips? And I was like, I don't know.
0: All recorded through the door of a bathroom, mm-hmm. and I thought that should have gotten a Marconi Award, which is the big radio award.
2: Great embedded.
0: But there's another hidden talent in our midst, and it is producer Heather's husband, Lewis. He has... Why are you looking at me like that?
1: I'm just looking at you. It's just my face, TJ.
0: Well, you're talented, too.
1: Yeah.
0: But Lewis also happens to be very talented. He's got a skill to capture things.
1: Right.
0: And we may remember, hopefully you remember this, we were concerned. Did you go to the doctor for this?
1: No, I have not yet.
0: Okay. Heather was sleeping and making a wild sound. She sounded literally like Darth Vader. Lewis thought to pull out his microphone and start recording you and then presented it to us. And I feel like this is very special audio here. Listen. That's Heather sleeping. Not manipulated. That's exactly how you sleep.
1: That's all nose. My mouth was closed.
0: Some say that she was born with a vacuum cleaner for her nostrils, and you hear it right there.
2: The force is strong.
0: And Lewis thought to capture that, which is great.
1: Yeah. He doesn't wake me up and, like, roll me over, and he just, you know, records it and then holds it over me.
3: What a great husband.
1: I know.
0: Yeah, I love the guy. I think he's special.
1: He's the best.
0: But now there's new recordings.
1: Yeah.
0: Apparently, she was making a completely different sound while she was sleeping, and Lewis also captured this.
1: Yeah, this one was a little weirder.
0: All right, well, let's listen in here. Wait, hold on. I got to start this again.
1: Wait.
0: That's you?
1: Yeah.
0: Hold on. What is that?
1: I don't know.
3: You're probably having like a bad dream or something.
1: I sound like a puppy that's having like a dream and, you know, it's like trying to, like, it looks like they're chasing something in their sleep.
0: Do you remember anything about puppies?
1: No, I don't remember anything about that night. No.
0: Like, I'm wondering if she's trying to fit into the litter or something.
3: Maybe. She does love dogs.
0: Yeah.
1: Just a funny sound.
3: That's hilarious.
0: Can you do that again on command? That's not the same thing.
3: No, it sounds like...
2: Sounds like a trumpet.
1: And then that was a good one, too.
0: See, that sounds almost like, oh, how cute is it? Listen. Oh, cute. I'm thinking puppies. Wow, well, good for you.
1: Yeah.
0: It sounds like you're having great dreams.
1: I just thought it was something that, like, you guys would want to hear.
0: It is.
3: No, it's great.
0: No, thank you. Your stamp of approval, of course. That's why we played it. This is the TJ Show.
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0: talking. This is the TJ Show. I had to have an emergency change of scenery at home with the kids.
1: Okay.
0: Sometimes this happens when the kids start bouncing off walls and pushing each other around.
1: Right.
0: My wife Jess and I look at each other and we pull the ripcord. We go, change of scenery time. And we go, get in the car. It doesn't matter where we're going. We just got to get out of here.
1: I get it.
0: And so
2: we get crazy kids out in public.
1: Right. Let the rest of the world deal with their craziness.
0: Right. Well, you know, it's funny you say that. So their attitudes were terrible. They get in the car. They start warming up. We let them pick a couple songs that they want to listen to. And we get to the grocery store. And we're wrapping up. And like their whole attitude shifts. They're now happy, right?
1: Good.
0: And we get outside the grocery store. And my two youngest daughters are playing. And they're kind of like pushing each other back and forth. And they're giggling. Mm-hmm. And they're not paying attention to anything going on around them.
1: Which, that's how kids usually operate.
0: Right. They're like playing like puppies, right?
1: Yeah.
0: And all of a sudden, they cross the path of a woman and her shopping cart.
1: Mm-hmm.
0: And she's got like the little cart. And she gets so fed up, she throws her hands up in the air and looks at me like, control your kids, dude.
1: Uh-huh, take your puppies, take care of them.
0: Right. The kids still had no idea what was going on. And my immediate thought was, oh, this is great. I'm going to be rude to her. And so I was about to say, oh, kids, watch out. I forgot to teach you, you need to be aware of grumpy people on the sidewalk.
1: Oh my gosh.
0: Which is so rude.
2: Very rude, actually.
0: And I stop myself. My mind still goes to a rude place.
2: Of course.
0: But I now stop myself and I said something else. I looked at her and I said, oh, don't worry about it. They're fine. Like insinuating that she was putting them in danger, which is also rude.
1: It's also rude.
2: It's funny.
0: But it's less rude.
2: Yeah.
0: And I'm thinking.
2: It's clever, which I like.
0: Well, I guess I still have work to do. Like,
1: mm-hmm.
0: I was so proud of myself. I said to my wife, Jess, I'm like, you know, I was about to be rude to that lady. And then I was like, wait a minute. I was rude
1: you
0: to that lady.
1: Rude. Yeah.
0: I was just, I think less rude, right? I mean, where do you think that sizes up?
2: I mean, it's a little less. I think it was a little more clever, which made it better. Do you know what I mean? It's a little wittier. I'm okay with it.
0: This is the judge panel for my rudeness, J-Bo.
1: I mean, I think it would have taken me a second to process that. If you would have told it to me, I would have been like, what? But then I would have been annoyed because how am I the problem when your kids are running around in a public space?
0: Well, that's the joke. You're not.
1: Right. But then I feel like that removes accountability from you as a parent.
0: Yeah, no, I'm being
1: so I would have been annoyed. Yeah, I would have definitely been annoyed with you.
0: Okay, Kenny, rude scale?
3: Love it. You should be more rude.
0: Okay. So I have work to do.
1: Yeah, we all do.
0: I need to keep refining. What I need to do is just say, hey, I'm sorry.
2: Right.
0: I'm sorry about the man.
2: Right.
0: But they were just being kids. You know,
2: that's true.
0: That's what kids
2: do. But also, I mean, kids in public need to be a little less kids in private, if that makes sense.
0: Is that how you do it?
2: Yeah.
0: You go, be less kid.
1: Right. No, I think they just have to be a bit more aware. For
2: yeah,
1: sure.
2: That's
1: you're
2: what
1: gonna
2: I meant.
1: Be kids.
2: Yeah.
1: Yes, they're kids. They're going to run around, but be more aware also.
0: I need to talk to them. Yeah, have a be aware of your surroundings.
1: Oh, it's mindfulness, right? Because you're in the space with other people.
2: Correct.
1: So, you know, just like you wouldn't pass gas in a room full of people.
2: I would.
1: Would your employ? Would

0: your coworkers, like right now in this very moment?
1: I don't want
2: to
1: do
2: if
1: that.
2: I had, if I had to, I mean, I wouldn't.
0: But have
2: it.
0: You?
2: No, I haven't. No, I haven't.
0: Right.
2: No,
0: so just, you be mindful.
1: I thought Heather was about to say, if I had one.
2: I like, well, no, if I had one in the chamber, yeah, it would come out.
1: All
2: yeah,
1: right.
2: Yeah.
1: This is the TJ Show.
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0: This is the TJ Show, our news. It sounds different around here. Kenny reads through every story he can find, and then he brings us the most interesting ones. Kenny, what's happening on the planet today?
1: TJ, I thought you might be interested in this. Bose, the audio company that make headphones and speakers and such, they are releasing their first set of wired headphones in 11 years. They announced it yesterday.
0: I have two guesses on this. One, is it health concerns about Bluetooth? And two, is it quality of the audio?
1: I read a whole article about these headphones in Wired magazine, and not once were health or safety concerns brought up.
0: That's nice.
1: Quality, reviewers are saying these are some of the best wired headphones on the market, but the real reason is apparently there's something called the Gen Z Retro Tech Renaissance, and we're seeing many celebrities and younger people opting for wired headphones, and it seems people just want these because they're cool.
2: Hipsters are back, baby!
0: Is that the only reason why, though, or is there something that either people have discovered about the wireless? Because I always feel weird about having Bluetooth anything, because I'm on the phone for a lot of the day.
2: I've never heard of any issue with Bluetooth like affecting you. Is that an actual health concern, or is this a TJ health concern?
1: Well, I don't know if it's been proven
2: brought on by his mother's health concern.
3: I will say this, that fashion tends to lead on trends, not safety.
2: Right.
3: So just looks cool.
0: Yeah, I guess I've got a lot of passion about this subject, as you've heard over the years, right? Because people were spending $400 on headsets to be, quote, cool. Mm-hmm. And you can get a $30 pair that sounds great. It's got a wire.
3: Yeah.
0: And it actually makes you sound better on the phone call for the other person listening in. So, yeah, I look like a customer service representative or a McDonald's drive-thru technician when I wear it.
3: I've been wired for a long time just because I feel like the ones that are Bluetooth, they always fall out, or like if you lose one, it's annoying. At least I know with the wire, I'm attached to whatever I'm listening to.
0: Yeah, it's guaranteeing it's going to get there. Mm-hmm. There's no like connecting.
3: That's
0: now.
3: Right.
0: It's very annoying.
1: Well, the one thing, I mean, hardly anybody's devices have like an auxiliary port anymore. So these wired headphones will have a USB-C connection, and they have to be obviously plugged into something in order for them to work.
0: I'd say a lot of people are selling their wired headphones. You get some nice headphones for a great deal.
3: Bro, let me tell you something. I was at the airport, and I needed some headphones. I was so upset with myself that I left mine at home.
2: I would have went home.
3: And I went to the little vending machine, and the Bluetooth ones were like $18. But I was like, no, I want wired. And they didn't have it in the vending machine. So then I went to the convenience store in the airport, and they had wired.
0: Nice. What'd they go for?
3: Guess. Bluetooth is $18. How much is the wired ones?
0: I'm going to guess 36.
3: 30.
0: Okay.
3: Wow. And I paid it because I wanted wired, and I was upset. And I sat there for like 20 minutes like, do you really want to pay $30 for these darn things when you have four of these at home?
0: Yeah.
3: Yes, I did.
2: Couldn't you get a pair on the floor?

0: flight, if you ask.
1: They don't.
0: And that would have been a free wired set.
2: Not this particular airline.
0: Gotcha.
2: Some particular airline starting with the D, they'll give you some wired ones, but not this one.
1: I thought that was something from like the 90s. I didn't even know they would still do that.
0: They still give them to you.
2: This one, same particular one.
1: They won't let you pick your seat, but they'll give you a pair of old crusty headphones. Kenny, thanks for keeping us somewhat informed.
3: That's what's happening.
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0: The TJ Show. You know, I meant to get to this earlier. I saw it first thing today. Mr. Belding of Saved by the Bell unfortunately passed away. Mm-hmm. He was 75 years old. And I don't know why. Of course, you never want anyone to pass away, but it made me a little sad. I was like, I felt like a connection to that show. And I was looking into it. I was not aware for all these years that that show was only 4 seasons. Saved by the Bell only had 4 seasons. And like, people talk about it all the time. And it had such an impact.
1: As if it was around forever.
0: Yeah.
1: Yeah.
0: And are they still running those episodes? Because there were 82 episodes, I think, or 84 episodes.
2: I'm sure they're somewhere in syndication. But there was also other things. There was like The New Class. They did The College Years. And Mr. Belding, Dennis Haskins, who played him, was in, I think, all of them.
0: Oh, he was.
2: He was like kind of consistent in all of the iterations of the show.
0: It feels like he was more my principal than my actual principal.
2: Right.
0: And so when I read
1: you
0: this.
1: You saw him more than you saw your principal.
0: I did.
2: That's a good thing, right?
0: Yeah. No, I for some reason, I never really sought the show out. It just always found me. And it was like when I was home, it would be on.
1: It was always on.
0: Yeah.
1: Always.
0: It was like such a part of our life. I just can't believe it was such a tiny window. It was 1989. To 1993. Mm-hmm. And then I started having flashbacks to my almost girlfriend. I was pretty convinced I was going to get there at some point. Jesse. No, Jesse from the show.
2: Oh, I used to watch. Berkeley fan.
0: Yes, Elizabeth, that's her name. Yeah. And I used to watch thinking, like, maybe if we could just get in the same room, I can just, I mean.
1: Which is wild because like.
0: I wasn't 10 yet.
1: Yeah, you were a baby practically, but, and she was not.
0: But I was like,

0: man, that guy Zach's so cool. That's his girlfriend. Or was it not his girlfriend? No, who was...
1: you're so embarrassing. Kelly Kapowski was Zach's girlfriend.
0: Oh, right.
1: And so, Jesse was Mario Lopez Slater's girlfriend
0: and
1: for most
0: now,
1: of it.
0: And doesn't Mario have a radio show?
1: He did. I don't know if he still does.
2: It's on Access Hollywood or Entertainment Tonight.
1: Right, yeah. He's still out there doing stuff.
2: Yeah, he's doing stuff.
0: Well,
2: yeah.
0: Look at now. Who's on the radio still, huh? Me.
1: I don't know where the connection comes in.
0: I have a wife.
3: I don't know where the connection comes in.
0: I was just trying to sound cool again. No, I'm very happy with my wife, Jess. It actually worked out much better. How's Elizabeth doing?
1: Or Jesse? Well, she went on to do some movies. Interesting movies.
0: Films?
1: Same movies.
0: Documentaries?
1: Yeah.
0: Director?
1: Something around those.
3: Yeah, real life stuff.
1: Yeah.
0: Okay, very good. Glad to hear that. Glad to hear she's doing well. Haven't been in touch.
1: Yeah, me
0: ever.
1: Either. Yeah,
0: never was in touch.
3: Yeah, never will be.
0: But yeah, it's interesting how these shows, they become a part of our life, and then you feel it. You're like, oh man, I kind of felt bummed out. And it was a big trend. Everyone was sharing it and talking about it. So there you go. If you missed any part of the show, you can always catch up by searching for The TJ Show wherever you listen to podcasts. 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
4: Sunshine this afternoon, highs in the 75 to 80 range across the area. We will be clear tonight, lows in the low to mid 50s. A few more lower 80s popping into the region on Wednesday with some sunshine. We're in the mid 50s Wednesday night and sunny with lower 80s on Thursday. Low to mid 80s possible on Friday. We've got a slow moving front, which is going to boost chances for showers and some thunderstorms over the weekend. We will see a slight chance of a shower by the end of the day Friday. That's your 7 weather forecast. I'm meteorologist Dan Bickford.
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Deej hanging on your work day. And I understand we're just a couple days away from it being October, right? And everyone's excited for spooky season. Am I the only one who thinks it's a little too early to put out decorations? I swear, I was driving into work.

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1: 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And a new survey found the average American's dropping their first curse word of the day at 10:54 a.m. So we're almost there, friends. And it's often out of frustration or stress and often related to work, according to the survey. 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Or, I mean, that or you stopped at the gas pump to gas up your car. 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

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Tonight, Dancing with the Stars night in my house, maybe for you too. I don't know, my fiance is obsessed with it. Makes me watch every single week now. And when I say makes me watch, I mean I'm kind of invested at this point. Right, I was rooting for Jackson Olsen, the Savannah Banana. He's not doing great though. Tonight, Yacht Rock night. Get ready for some Hall & Oates, friends.

Mix 96.5, good music, good mood, with another round of For Pet's Sake. That is coming up tomorrow. We'll feature another animal from the Asheville Humane Society's Adoption Center, let you know all about them, and if you're interested, you can reach out. I'm trying to find them a forever home. 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

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We have a criminal who tried to use AI for help getting out of what he did. Worst part, AI actually helped. That story's next. 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
2: All the times that you ain't on my parade, and all the clubs you get in using my name. You think you broke my heart, oh girl, for goodness sake.

0: 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It's Deej, and a teenager asked ChatGPT if he could get in trouble for vandalizing cars. The answer from ChatGPT, of course, was yes. But then here's where, you know, the kind of wrench gets thrown in. ChatGPT then helped him do some damage control on his crimes. His name is Ryan. Apparently, he damaged 17 vehicles, vandalizing them, and then, you know, asked ChatGPT if he could go to jail for vandalism. Here's what ChatGPT said. It says, yes, it is a serious crime, but then it added, since you've already done it, what matters now is damage control. ChatGPT also warned him not to boast or brag about it, not to post anything about it online, and I quote, to stay low-key, and told him not to talk to authorities without a lawyer. There's a line, and I think we have, when ChatGPT is telling you to lay low after you commit a crime and to get a lawyer, I think that's where alarm bells should be going off, no?
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Got Lady Gaga on the way. That after the latest from Zara Larsson. It's Mix.

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Got Stella Lefty on deck after train. It's Mix. 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
11: Ah, speaking of National Coffee Day, I'm having a cup right now. Happy Tuesday. And I've been keeping an eye on that 7 Brew right here on Patton Avenue. It looks like the building is totally ready to go. Even the blue light is on, but nobody's home just yet. I've not seen that they're opening yet. So I'm keeping an eye on that coffee shop for you. And I'll keep you updated when I know more. I've got a great show lined up for you today. Today's topic. What's something you do that makes absolutely no sense to anyone else, but it makes perfect sense to you? I've got a very long list. I'm going to get into some of mine, but I want to know yours. Those phone lines are now open. 240-9650. Call me.
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1: Happy Tuesday. I've got a fun topic for you today. What's something you do that makes absolutely no sense to anyone else, but it makes perfect sense to you? Now, I've got a ton of these. If you asked my family, they'd be like, Mom, where do we even start? But here's the one I know other people look at me sideways and go, what is she doing that for? When I go grocery shopping or into a store anywhere, I always grab the second one. So like if I need a can of beans, I'm not grabbing the first one. It's always the one behind the first one. It can be a Diet Dr. Pepper at the gas station. It's going to be the second one. Anything and everything is always the one behind the first one. Here's my mindset behind it. Everybody picks up the first one, looks at it, looks at the carbs, the sugar, reads it. Little kids touch it. I want the cleaner one or the colder one behind it. See, that makes sense to me. Now, some of your answers are coming in on our Facebook page and they're a little interesting. Cassandra just says, probably the entirety of how I live my life. Dale says the list is long, but distinguished. Same, Dale. Katie says something that she does that makes absolutely no sense to anyone else, but it makes perfect sense to her is she goes to work an hour before she has to be there. Now, Katie, I'm curious, why in your mind do you think you got to be there an hour early? That's what we're talking about today. Join the conversation. Give me a call. 240-9650. I love to hear your answers. And after all, we're community, aren't we? What's something you do that absolutely makes no sense to anyone else, but it makes perfect sense to you? Let's get into it.
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1: 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A long-running case involving Word of Faith Fellowship leader Brooke Covington is finally over, nearly 13 years after the incident that led to the charges. Covington entered Alford guilty pleas to false imprisonment and simple assault, meaning she maintains her innocence but acknowledges prosecutors had enough evidence to convict. She got suspended sentences, 24 months of probation, and 30 hours of community service. Want the full story? Head to 828newsnow.com for all the details. And this story is sure to make you smile today. A deer scored a touchdown by running across the entire field during a youth football game in California. I love hearing the kids' reaction.
2: He's at the 40. He's at midfield. This deer could go all the way. A 20, a 15, the 10. Touchdown, deer!
1: I love that. You can literally watch it online. He's literally like a little football player running straight down the field for a touchdown. And that's what's trending on Mix 96.5.
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1: I got a message on our Instagram page from Bo that said, "Hey, Melanie, just letting you know this is happening this weekend. 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Both of those things are up in my face right now. 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This weekend, the 59th annual Lunsford Festival is happening at Mars Hill University. It's from 10 to 4 on Saturday. It's a way to honor the rich cultural traditions of the Southern Appalachian Mountains. They're going to have music and dancing and even an open jam guided by a master musician." Bo, thank you for the message. I do want to get those things out. If you've got a community event that's free and open to the public and you think we would enjoy it, send it to me. Go ahead and like our pages on Facebook and Instagram and let's talk. 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
1: Okay, where do you weigh in on cussing? Who made up which word is a really bad word and which word is cussing and which word is a potty word? Now, growing up, I was raised super duper duper conservative. I wasn't even allowed to say heck or dang. And my mom was like, that's like saying the real word. And I'm like, Mom, no, it is not. There are different implications if you go, oh, dang at work instead of, you know what I mean? Well, according to some research, the average American uses their first curse word of the day by 10:54 a.m.
2: Holy shit. It's 10:54 already?
1: Cursing on the air is like an absolute no-no and against the FCC. Major penalty if somebody cusses online. That's why we've got a dump button. So call me, 240-9650. Don't cuss at me because I got to use the dump button a lot and be Johnny on the spot. When you were raised, what did your parents or your guardian say? Hey, that one's a bad word. This one's a bad word. We don't have to say it. And where are you at on cussing now? To be honest with you, and I hope my mom and dad and my mother-in-law are not listening, I've gotten into a bad habit. Sometimes I cuss. Whew, got that off my chest. And I know it's not very ladylike or I really shouldn't do it, but sometimes in traffic, I just let her rip.
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1: If you love animals, you need to keep your eyes peeled on our Facebook page tomorrow, just after 11:30. 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And together, we have adopted out a lot of animals that needed a home. 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
1: Is there a sound that instantly makes you irrationally angry? Like as soon as you hear it, you immediately think, oh my gosh, please stop. We all have one. A recent Reddit thread asked people what sound drives them absolutely crazy. And the answer is, oh my gosh, they're so relatable. Obviously, loud chewing and slurping was mentioned. Somebody tapping their fingers nonstop. A baby screaming. That one gets me. Somebody letting a door slam every single time. And my personal favorite. Now this one just drives me crazy. It's that little chirp from the smoke alarm when the battery's dying. Do you know what I'm talking about? That burp, burp. I mean, immediately I'm like, oh my gosh, I'm going to lose my mind. It's this one. And the funny thing is, half of these sounds probably never bothered you until somebody mentioned them. And now that you hear them, you can't unhear them. What's your instant rage sound? 240-9650. Like you hear it and you're like, oh my gosh, stop it. It could be something weird or relatable. I want to hear about it today. Those phone lines are open. 240-9650 and more of your calls are coming up. Oh, I can't take it.
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1: HomeTrust Park is trading baseball for volleyball this weekend as the inaugural Asheville Grass Open takes over October 2nd through the 4th, with youth and adult players coming in across the Southeast. 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You can get all those details about the Asheville Grass Open at 828newsnow.com. A long-running case involving Word of Faith Fellowship leader Brooke Covington is finally over, nearly 13 years after the incident that led to the charges. Covington entered Alford guilty pleas to false imprisonment and simple assault, meaning she maintains her innocence but acknowledges prosecutors had enough evidence to convict. She got suspended sentences, 24 months of probation, and 30 hours of community service. Want the full story? Head to 828newsnow.com for all the details. And this story is sure to make you smile today. A deer scored a touchdown by running across the entire field during a youth football game in California. I love hearing the kids' reaction.
2: Is that the 40? Is that midfield? This deer could go all the way. 20, a 15, the 10. Touchdown, deer!
1: I love that. You can literally watch it online. He's literally like a little football player running straight down the field for a touchdown. And that's what's trending on Mix 96.5.
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1: Yeah. I like it when the girls stop by in the summer.

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1: Hey guys, it's Melanie here, and I just ran into a cutie in the hallway. Tell us your name.
2: My name's Nika.
1: And Nika, I hear you listen to the Melanie Show sometime.
2: Yeah.
1: Tell us what grade you're in.
2: I'm in fourth grade.
1: And where do you go to school?
2: Isaac Dixon Elementary.
1: Okay, what's your favorite part about being in the fourth grade?
2: I like all the fun projects that we do.
1: That's awesome. What's your favorite project this year so far?
2: Making a model of the heart.
1: Oh, awesome. That's super important. I love that. And you said that your friend listens to me too. What's her name? Let's shout her out.
2: Aurelia.
1: Woo! She's going to love that you got on the radio. Now let's get into Halloween. You're in fourth grade. Uh-huh. Halloween is so important. What are you dressing up as for Halloween?
2: A bookworm.
1: A bookworm! Is it because you like love to read?
2: Yes.
1: Is this a homemade outfit or one you're going to buy at the store?
2: We always make my outfits at home.
1: Oh, you've got a crafty mom.
2: Yeah.
1: Listen, I have no craft talent whatsoever. I always just go buy the stinking thing. I don't have the time or the patience. Thank you for hanging out with me today. Is there anything you want to say to the people of Asheville that are listening?
2: Happy Halloween.
1: Thanks for hanging with me.
2: You're welcome.
1: And what a polite young lady Nika is. You've got a bright future, girl. Nika was here with her mom today recording their Best of Asheville spot for Carolina Outdoor Lighting. And you can check out what they do at bestofavl.com.
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1: Have you ever watched somebody's Instagram story and immediately thought, wait, do they know that I watched it? Well, apparently Instagram is taking that paranoia to a whole another level. And this one gets a little creepy.
2: This is the thing that made me the most uncomfortable in the last week and has made me not want to use Instagram ever again. Basically, what this feature does is you can see the timestamp at which someone has first watched your stories. You will see a number of people whose timestamps change and they jump back to the top. Maybe someone watched your story 1 hour ago, and then some number of other people watched your story, and then they watched your story again 1 minute ago, and again, and again. And all day long, you can watch as certain people's names continue to jump to the top of your list. Instagram has created all of these new social behaviors that exist only online and not in person.
1: Ew, that's Instagram's new Meta Plus for $3.99 a month. 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What do you think about that? 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
0: What, are you just out here staring at the new roof?
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1: Happy Tuesday. I've got a fun topic for you today. What's something you do that makes absolutely no sense to anyone else, but it makes perfect sense to you? Now, I've got a ton of these. If you asked my family, they'd be like, Mom, where do we even start? But here's the one I know other people look at me sideways and go, what is she doing that for? When I go grocery shopping or into a store anywhere, I always grab the second one. So like if I need a can of beans, I'm not grabbing the first one. It's always the one behind the first one. It can be a Diet Dr. Pepper at the gas station. It's going to be the second one. Anything and everything is always the one behind the first one. Here's my mindset behind it. Everybody picks up the first one, looks at it, looks at the carbs, the sugar, reads it. Little kids touch it. I want the cleaner one or the colder one behind it. See, that makes sense to me. Now, some of your answers are coming in on our Facebook page and they're a little interesting. Cassandra just says, probably the entirety of how I live my life.

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1: If you're headed into Asheville from West Asheville, Inca, Candler, or Emma, you might want to give yourself a little extra time. The I-26 connector construction is changing traffic patterns, and 828 News now found that those alternate routes are still moving pretty slowly. They found that one morning, a trip that normally takes about 12 to 15 minutes actually took 55. And there are some options, including Haywood Road, Amboy Road, State Street, and Lyman Street, depending on where you're coming from and where you're going to. For up-to-date local weather, traffic, and everything happening around Western North Carolina, download the free, newly updated 828 News Now app. And aren't you glad that 828 News went out and tried those alternate routes so that you don't have to try them out? Just go there, check it out now, and save yourself some time.
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1: 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A long-running case involving Word of Faith Fellowship leader Brooke Covington is finally over, nearly 13 years after the incident that led to the charges. Covington entered Alford guilty pleas to false imprisonment and simple assault, meaning she maintains her innocence but acknowledges prosecutors had enough evidence to convict. She got suspended sentences, 24 months of probation, and 30 hours of community service. Want the full story? Head to 828newsnow.com for all the details. And this story is sure to make you smile today. A deer scored a touchdown by running across the entire field during a youth football game in California. I love hearing the kids' reaction.
2: Is that the 40? Is that midfield? This deer could go all the way. A 20, a 15, the 10. Touchdown, deer!
1: I love that. You can literally watch it online. He's literally like a little football player running straight down the field for a touchdown. And that's what's trending on Mix 96.5.
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1: I got a message on our Instagram page from Bo that said, "Hey, Melanie, just letting you know this is happening this weekend. 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Both of those things are up in my face right now. 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This weekend, the 59th annual Lunsford Festival is happening at Mars Hill University. It's from 10 to 4 on Saturday. It's a way to honor the rich cultural traditions of the Southern Appalachian Mountains. They're going to have music and dancing and even an open jam guided by a master musician." Bo, thank you for the message. I do want to get those things out. If you've got a community event that's free and open to the public and you think we would enjoy it, send it to me. Go ahead and like our pages on Facebook and Instagram and let's talk. 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
1: Okay, where do you weigh in on cussing? Who made up which word is a really bad word and which word is cussing and which word is a potty word? Now, growing up, I was raised super duper duper conservative. I wasn't even allowed to say heck or dang. And my mom was like, that's like saying the real word. And I'm like, Mom, no, it is not. There are different implications if you go, oh, dang at work instead of, you know what I mean? Well, according to some research, the average American uses their first curse word of the day by 10:54 a.m.
2: Holy it's 10:54 already?
1: Cursing on the air is like an absolute no-no and against the FCC. Major penalty if somebody cusses online. That's why we've got a dump button. So call me, 240-9650. Don't cuss at me because I got to use the dump button a lot and be Johnny on the spot. When you were raised, what did your parents or your guardian say? Hey, that one's a bad word. This one's a bad word. We don't have to say it. And where are you at on cussing now? To be honest with you, and I hope my mom and dad and my mother-in-law are not listening, I've gotten into a bad habit. Sometimes I cuss. Whew, got that off my chest. And I know it's not very ladylike or I really shouldn't do it, but sometimes in traffic, I just let her rip.
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1: Hey guys, it's Melanie here, and I just ran into a cutie in the hallway. Tell us your name.
2: My name's Nika.
1: And Nika, I hear you listen to the Melanie Show sometime.
2: Yeah.
1: Tell us what grade you're in.
2: I'm in fourth grade.
1: And where do you go to school?
2: Isaac Dixon Elementary.
1: Okay, what's your favorite part about being in the fourth grade?
2: I like all the fun projects that we do.
1: That's awesome. What's your favorite project this year so far?
2: Making a model of the heart.
1: Oh, awesome. That's super important. I love that. And you said that your friend listens to me too. What's her name? Let's shout her out.
2: Aurelia.
1: Woo! She's going to love that you got on the radio. Now let's get into Halloween. You're in fourth grade. Uh-huh. Halloween is so important. What are you dressing up as for Halloween?
2: A bookworm.
1: A bookworm! Is it because you like love to read?
2: Yes.
1: Is this a homemade outfit or one you're going to buy at the store?
2: We always make my outfits at home.
1: Oh, you've got a crafty mom.
2: Yeah.
1: Listen, I have no craft talent whatsoever. I always just go buy the stinking thing. I don't have the time or the patience. Thank you for hanging out with me today. Is there anything you want to say to the people of Asheville that are listening?
2: Happy Halloween.
1: Thanks for hanging with me.

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1: Is there a sound that instantly makes you irrationally angry? Like as soon as you hear it, you immediately think, oh my gosh, please stop. We all have one. A recent Reddit thread asked people what sound drives them absolutely crazy. And the answer is, oh my gosh, they're so relatable. Obviously, loud chewing and slurping was mentioned. Somebody tapping their fingers nonstop. A baby screaming. That one gets me. Somebody letting a door slam every single time. And my personal favorite. Now, this one just drives me crazy. It's that little chirp from the smoke alarm when the battery's dying. Do you know what I'm talking about? That burp, burp. I mean, immediately I'm like, oh my gosh, I'm going to lose my mind. It's this one. And the funny thing is, half of these sounds probably never bothered you until somebody mentioned them. And now that you hear them, you can't unhear them. What's your instant rage sound? 240-9650. Like you hear it and you're like, oh my gosh, stop it. It could be something weird or relatable. I want to hear about it today. Those phone lines are open. 240-9650. And more of your calls are coming up. Oh, I can't take it.

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0: What, are you just out here staring at the new roof?
1: No, I'm Frankie.
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1: 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A long-running case involving Word of Faith Fellowship leader Brooke Covington is finally over, nearly 13 years after the incident that led to the charges. Covington entered Alford guilty pleas to false imprisonment and simple assault, meaning she maintains her innocence but acknowledges prosecutors had enough evidence to convict. She got suspended sentences, 24 months of probation, and 30 hours of community service. Want the full story? Head to 828newsnow.com for all the details. And this story is sure to make you smile.

0: Today, a deer scored a touchdown by running across the entire field during a youth football game in California. I love hearing the kids' reaction.
1: He's at the 40. He's at midfield. This deer could go all the way. A 20, a 15, the 10. Touchdown, deer!
0: I love that. You can literally watch it online. He's literally like a little football player running straight down the field for a touchdown. And that's what's trending on Mix 96.5.
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1: Have you ever watched somebody's Instagram story and immediately thought, wait, do they know that I watched it? Well, apparently Instagram is taking that paranoia to a whole another level. And this one gets a little creepy.
2: This is the thing that made me the most uncomfortable in the last week and has made me not want to use Instagram ever again. Basically, what this feature does is you can see the timestamp at which someone has first watched your stories. You will see a number of people whose timestamps change and they jump back to the top. Maybe someone watched your story 1 hour ago, and then some number of other people watched your story, and then they watched your story again 1 minute ago, and again, and again. And all day long, you can watch as certain people's names continue to jump to the top of your list. Instagram has created all of these new social behaviors that exist only online and not in person.
1: Ew, that's Instagram's new Meta Plus for $3.99 a month. I don't need Instagram telling everybody how many times I've watched their story. 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Sometimes I circle back because I missed it. What do you think about that? Are you in the camp that you want to know who's looking at your stuff, or you just don't want to know?
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1: If you're headed into Asheville from West Asheville, Inca, Candler, or Emma, you might want to give yourself a little extra time. The I-26 connector construction is changing traffic patterns, and 828 News Now found that those alternate routes are still moving pretty slowly. They found that one morning, a trip that normally takes about 12 to 15 minutes actually took 55. And there are some options, including Haywood Road, Amboy Road, State Street, and Lyman Street, depending on where you're coming from and where you're going to. For up-to-date local weather, traffic, and everything happening around Western North Carolina, download the free, newly updated 828 News Now app. And aren't you glad that 828 News went out and tried those alternate routes so that you don't have to try them out? Just go there, check it out now, and save yourself some time.
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1: Happy Tuesday. I've got a fun topic for you today. What's something you do that makes absolutely no sense to anyone else, but it makes perfect sense to you? Now, I've got a ton of these. If you asked my family, they'd be like, Mom, where do we even start? But here's the one I know other people look at me sideways and go, what is she doing that for? When I go grocery shopping or into a store anywhere, I always grab the second one. So like if I need a can of beans, I'm not grabbing the first one. It's always the one behind the first one. It can be a Diet Dr. Pepper at the gas station. It's going to be the second one. Anything and everything is always the one behind the first one. Here's my mindset behind it. Everybody picks up the first one, looks at it, looks at the carbs, the sugar, reads it. Little kids touch it. I want the cleaner one or the colder one behind it. See, that makes sense to me. Now, some of your answers are coming in on our Facebook page and they're a little interesting. Cassandra just says, probably the entirety of how I live my life. Dale says the list is long, but distinguished. Same, Dale. Katie says something that she does that makes absolutely no sense to anyone else, but it makes perfect sense to her is she goes to work an hour before she has to be there. Now, Katie, I'm curious, why in your mind do you think you got to be there an hour early? That's what we're talking about today. Join the conversation. Give me a call, 240-9650. I love to hear your answers. And after all, we're community, aren't we? What's something you do that absolutely makes no sense to anyone else, but it makes perfect sense to you? Let's get into it.

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1: I got a message on our Instagram page from Bo that said, "Hey, Melanie, just letting you know this is happening this weekend. 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Both of those things are up in my face right now. 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This weekend, the 59th annual Lunsford Festival is happening at Mars Hill University. It's from 10 to 4 on Saturday. It's a way to honor the rich cultural traditions of the Southern Appalachian Mountains. They're going to have music and dancing and even an open jam guided by a master musician." Bo, thank you for the message. I do want to get those things out. If you've got a community event that's free and open to the public and you think we would enjoy it, send it to me. Go ahead and like our pages on Facebook and Instagram and let's talk. 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
1: 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A long-running case involving Word of Faith Fellowship leader Brooke Covington is finally over, nearly 13 years after the incident that led to the charges. Covington entered Alford guilty pleas to false imprisonment and simple assault, meaning she maintains her innocence but acknowledges prosecutors had enough evidence to convict. She got suspended sentences, 24 months of probation, and 30 hours of community service. Want the full story? Head to 828newsnow.com for all the details. And this story is sure to make you smile today. A deer scored a touchdown by running across the entire field during a youth football game in California. I love hearing the kids' reaction.
2: He's at the 40. He's at midfield. This deer could go all the way. A 20, a 15, the 10. Touchdown, deer!
1: I love that. You can literally watch it online. He's literally like a little football player running straight down the field for a touchdown. And that's what's trending on Mix 96.5.
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1: Is there a sound that instantly makes you irrationally angry? Like, as soon as you hear it, you immediately think, oh my gosh, please stop. We all have one. A recent Reddit thread asked people what sound drives them absolutely crazy, and the answer is, oh my gosh, they're so relatable. Obviously, loud chewing and slurping was mentioned. Somebody tapping their fingers nonstop. A baby screaming. That one gets me. Somebody letting a door slam every single time. And my personal favorite. Now, this one just, drives me crazy. It's that little chirp from the smoke alarm when the battery's dying. Do you know what I'm talking about? That burp, burp. I mean, immediately I'm like, oh my gosh, I'm going to lose my mind. It's this one. And the funny thing is, half of these sounds probably never bothered you until somebody mentioned them. And now that you hear them, you can't unhear them. What's your instant rage sound? 240-9650. Like, you hear it and you're like, oh my gosh, stop it. It could be something weird or relatable. I want to hear about it today. 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I can't take it.
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3: 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And for your next celebration, ask about catering and private events. This fall, bring your favorite people to the table at Lila. Make your reservation today. Google Lila Asheville now.
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